I used to think about immature things. You know, like, do you love me? Do you want me? Are you gonna call me like you said you would? Is this really your real phone number?

0: gotta go.
1: Hold up. 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
0: What excuse did you use this time?
2: Somebody need to tell Diva something.
3: Let's assume.

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And I really wish it probably doesn't mean nothing to no one else. But I really, really wish that all women all over the world could be loved as much as I love you. It could be needed and wanted as much as you are. You see, baby, to me, it's like sometimes I think to myself and I say, brother, you're really lucky. You've got a woman that

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brown. 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
4: 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Tell me, what's the news?

0: Blessed, blessed morning to all of you in Radio Land. This is a day that the Lord has made, so let us rejoice and be glad in it. Let us rejoice and be glad in it. It's good to be here another Saturday to share the good news with you in Radio Land, especially our children, because it's the Good News Children's Bible Hour. And I have with me today...
1: Good morning, my name is Kareem.
0: And I have...
2: Good morning, my name is Nikita.
0: And Ezekiel, what's your... Well, I don't say your name. And we have you with us? You with us today? Huh? He's smiling. Say good morning. Say morning. Say good morning. Yes, and Ezekiel is here with us. Teacher Will will join us afterwards. Right, Ezekiel? You happy to be here? Say yay! And he's smiling. So we give God thanks and we give him praise. And we thank God for you in Radio Land, for being here another Saturday. And so we're going to start off with prayer by Kadim. Will be praying for us this morning.
1: Heavenly Father, thank you for waking us up this morning. If you're closing our body, food on our table, Lord, thank you for dying on the cross for us. And thank you, you're buried and you rose again on the third day. So Lord, we thank you for your kindness, your grace and your mercy, Lord. And we ask your guidance and protection over us for weeks, years, and months, Lord. We ask your protection over all our lives. And I will know that you are coming back. So, God, we will be ready for when you come back. In Jesus' name I pray. Amen.
0: Amen.
1: Amen.
0: Nikita,
1: amen.
0: Amen. Ezekiel, amen. You said amen? Yeah? Okay. So, thank you, Kareem, for okay, yes. And we hear you. Yeah, we heard you. So, we're going to take another song, and then we'll be back, and Nikita will tell us what's our word up for today. Right, Nikita?
2: Yes.
0: Okay.

0: Thanks for watching that video. If you want to see more like this, subscribe.
1: God wants to spend time with you. Yes, you in Radio Land. How many days of the year, Nikita?
2: 365.
1: Yes, so that means every day, right? Every day God wants to spend time with you. So Nikita, what's our word up for today?
2: God forgive.
1: No, that wasn't the version. Get it? Think about it again.
2: God is great.
1: Yes, that's it for today. Our word up, Nikita, again?
2: God is great.
1: God is great. So say it. So you're going to say the whole thing. You're going to tell them in Radio Land. So you're going to say, our word up for today is, and then you say it. So go ahead.
2: Our word up for today is, God is great.
1: So you're practicing, you're teaching. So you're going to say, let's all say it together.
2: Let us all say it together.
1: Okay, again, go ahead now.
2: Let us all say it together.
1: After two. And that's your
2: after
1: part.
2: After two, one, two.
1: God is great. Say it again.
2: God is great.
1: Thank you.

0: thanks for watching that video. If you want to see more like this, subscribe to our channel.
1: Romans 5 and verse 8. That was our song, but that is not our memory verse for today. Our memory verse for today is taken from, Kadeem, where's our memory verse taken from? Don't read it, just tell us.
2: Ephesians chapter 6 and verse 10.
1: Ephesians chapter 6 and verse 10, that is correct. So, Nikita, if you were writing a long letter, a very long letter, to someone you love, what would be the last thing you say to them? What do you think you would be the last thing?
3: See you soon.
1: Mm-hmm.
3: I love you.
1: Yeah, sometimes we end by saying,

0: This part of the verse is a letter that Paul wrote all about the armor of God. And we talk about the armor of God before, right?
1: Yes.
0: Put on the some part of it, or you say what?
2: All.
0: Put on the full armor of God. Yes, we did. And so this letter is also the true word of God. It's not just a letter where you write to a friend or anything. It is God's word to us. And so it's taken from which book? You remember the book?
1: Romans.
0: No, that was a song.
1: Oh.
0: Ephesians.
1: Ephesians.
0: You remember the chapter?
1: Ephesians chapter 6 and mm-hmm. 5. 10.
0: Yes. Ephesians chapter 6 and verse 10. Correct, Nikita. And so Ephesians, to find Ephesians, if you don't know, you have to... If you know where it is, then you can go to it. But if you don't, you go in the front of your Bible and you can find the Bible contents and it'll tell you exactly where to find Ephesians. And when you get to Ephesians, boys and girls, you have to go to chapter what, Nikita?
1: 6 and verse 10.
0: Then you go down to verse 10. If you go to any other chapter or any other verse, you will not find our memory verse for today. It's just like in the natural, in the physical. If you someone tell you to go to 4th Street and you go on Church Street, you will not find them, right? Because you're at the wrong place. And it's the same way. You wouldn't find our verse if you're at the wrong chapter and the wrong verse. And so, Ephesians chapter 6 and verse 10. And Karim read it for us, but go ahead again, Karim.
3: Finally, my brethren, be strong in the Lord and the power of his might. Ephesians chapter 6 and verse 10.
0: Finally, my brethren, be strong in the Lord and in the power of his might. Ephesians chapter 6 and verse 10. Maybe you are home and you have a different version, but that's okay. It means the same thing. Ephesians chapter 6 and verse 10. Finally, and we're going to respect the comma. They say, finally, then a comma, my brethren. So let me just take a little pause. So finally, my brethren, be strong in the Lord and in the power of his might. Ephesians chapter 6 and verse 10. So we're going to explain it to you. So Karim, the part you're going to do finally, and then you're going to do my brethren, and then I will come back and do be strong in the Lord and in the power of his, what, Nikita?
1: No.
0: Might. Yes, might. The power of his might. So Karim will do finally and my brethren, mm-hmm. and then I'll do be strong in the Lord and in the power of his might.
3: Finally means, this verse is the near of the end of the book of Ephesians. Before this verse, Paul had written God's love for us and how we are to live because of his love. So when Paul says finally, he is saying, because you know that God's love and how to act, be strong in the Lord and the power of his might. My brethren, Paul was writing to those who are already believed and trust Jesus Christ as their Savior.
0: Say it again.
3: My brethren, Paul was writing to those who are already believed.
4: Writing.
3: Writing to those who already believe in Jesus Christ.
4: Had already.
3: Trusted Jesus as their Savior.
0: Okay, thank you, Karim. So I'll do the latter part of the verse. So Karim did, finally, my brethren, be strong in the Lord and in the power of his might. Boys and girls, this is telling us that God is all powerful. Those who believe on Jesus have the strength to do what is right through the power of God and the Holy Spirit. Now, when We accept the Lord Jesus Christ as our Savior. The Holy Spirit, He comes to live inside of us boys and girls

0: Not next year, not next month, but immediately he comes to live inside of us. And he will give us that strength. He will teach us and remind us of the things that were said to us when you go to vacation Bible school or Sunday school. He will help you to remember these verses and the things that you have learned. That's the job of the Holy Spirit. And he gives those who believe on Jesus strength to stand firm. Strength to stand firm. So be strong in the Lord and in the power of his might. If you have already believed on Jesus as your Savior, boys and girls and adults, God gives you everything. And I repeat, God gives you everything you need to stand firm against Satan and to win. Oh yes, to stand firm and to win. God is on your side. God is on your side. And he is with you. And he is for you. You can depend on his strength and not on yours, because our strength will fail us, boys and girls. But the strength of the Lord, it will keep us going and going and going. So if you're a child of God, know that you can depend on God. God is for you. God is with you. And he has given you everything you need to stand firm against Satan and to win. If you have not yet believed on the Lord Jesus Christ as your Savior, you cannot stand firm on your own or use the armor of God. It is only for those who have accepted Jesus Christ as their Savior. But today is the day. Today is the best day. Today is the right day to believe on Jesus, because it is the day the Lord has made. Tomorrow is not promised to any one of us. So you can talk to God this morning by telling him that you are ready to accept his son Jesus Christ as your Savior, because you know that apart from him, you cannot come to God. You want to be made clean. You want to have a fresh start. You want to have that new life that is promised. Because anyone who is in Christ, who accepts the Lord Jesus Christ as their Savior, they are new creation. The old things have passed away. Behold, all things are made new. And so this morning, it is the right time, the best time, to accept the Lord Jesus Christ as your Savior. Amen? And later on, you'll have that opportunity to do so. But just in case you are not there for the whole hour of the program, it's all about telling God. You have to believe. You have to believe in order to confess. Believe that Jesus Christ is the Lord and Savior. Believe that he came down from heaven to earth to die for the sins of the world. He died for your sins. He was buried, and that after 3 days, he rose again, and he is alive in heaven, because we have witnesses who saw him leave this earth and go back to the Father. And you have to confess and agree with him. Confess that you are a sinner. He says, if we confess our sins, our God is faithful and just to forgive us and to cleanse us from all unrighteousness, boys and girls. Only the blood of Jesus can cleanse you from all unrighteousness. And so you have to pray. You know, something like this, saying, dear Lord, I thank you for giving me another chance. I thank you for sending your only begotten son to die in my place. Today I come, Father, and I surrender all to you. I surrender my life to you. Come into my heart, Lord Jesus. Come into my heart today and come in to stay. Make me clean, Lord. Make me new, Lord, so that I can stand firm against the enemy and win. Father, I thank you for dying for my sins. I accept you now as my Savior. I thank you for all that you have done for me. Thank you for allowing me to see this day where I can accept you. Thank you for making me that new person. In Jesus' name, amen. Say something like that. You don't have to remember all those words, but believing that Jesus Christ is the only one who can save you from your sin problem, confessing that you have sinned, because Jesus Christ died for sinners. All have sinned and come short of the glory of God. And only by believing on Him and accepting Him and confessing that you are a sinner, then you can be made new. So that is it. You may not remember all the words, but you just have to talk to Him. So let's do our memory verse once again together. Ephesians chapter 6 and verse 10. Ephesians chapter 6 and verse 10. Finally, my brethren, be strong in the Lord and in the power of His might. Ephesians chapter 6 and verse 10. So let's do it together. 1, 2. Ephesians chapter 6 and verse 10. Finally, my brethren, be strong in the Lord and in the power of His might. Ephesians chapter 6 and verse 10. Let's hear if you can remember. Nikita?
1: Ephesians chapter 6 and verse 10. Mm-hmm. Finally, my brethren, to be strong
0: in the Lord.
1: In the Lord.
0: And in the
1: power of His might.
0: And it's taken from?
1: Ephesians chapter 6. Ephesians chapter 6 and verse 10.
0: Wonderful. What about you carrying it out the Bible?
2: Ephesians chapter 6 and verse 10. Finally, my brethren.
0: You can't hear him.
2: Finally, my brethren, be strong in the Lord and the power of His might. Ephesians chapter 6 and verse 10.
0: Teacher, where?
3: Ephesians chapter 6 and verse 10. Finally, my brethren, be strong in the Lord and in the power of His might. Ephesians chapter 6 and verse 10.
0: What about you, Ezekiel? You know our memory verse? Mm-hmm. Yeah? Okay, so you can say it with us. Let's say it all together. Ephesians chapter 6 and verse 10. Finally, my brethren, be strong in the Lord and in the power of His might. Ephesians chapter 6 and verse 10. Wonderful. Great job. And those of you in Radioland, great job. So we're going to do it, listen to it now in song.

0: Good morning, boys and girls. If you are under the sun of my voice, guess what? You are alive, Aunt Ezekiel. Yes, you are alive. All of us are alive, and it's good to be among the land of the living, because when we are dead, we can't do nothing. We can't hear, we can't see, we can't smell, we can't touch, we can't do nothing. We are just dead. So this morning, it's a privilege to be here, and we are continuing our multiple series, a new series. Oh wow, there's so many series, but yes, it's God's Church Expands, the ministry of Paul. So today we're gonna begin by starting a script. So let's go, Auntie Sandra. So I am the mailman and you are the teacher. So mail call. I'm a lady postman.
1: Oh.
0: Mail call, and nobody like postman, so nobody stone me. Mail call inside. When nobody live in this house, you come like they want the bills. So they hello, inside, hello. Well, I guess nobody living here. Let me go by the next house. Inside. Mail car.
1: Inside.
0: No. I was supposed to say mail car. You're supposed to say, oh, how excited.
1: Oh, well, me, no. Oh, well, they wave the letter. I'm looking out because I hear mail call. I ain't seen a letter waving.
0: Oh, Lord.
1: Sorry.
0: So let me go. Mail call.
1: Some peeping out through the window and I saw the letter waving. So I said, oh, how exciting. Who is the letter for?
0: You asking me that, yeah? It says to you.
1: No, it says to you. To me?
0: You're supposed to say to me.
1: To me?
0: No, it says to you.
1: Mm-hmm. That's what I said. To me?
0: No, I'm telling you the letter says to you. Oh. Do we have anyone named you here today?
1: No. Why don't I just open it and read the letter?
0: Okay, well, I guess that's all right, but I can't stay. You know what they say. Wind, sleet, snow, or hail. Okay, let me read it again. Well, okay, I guess that's all right, but I can't stay. You know, as the postman said, wind, sleet, snow, or hail, we will always deliver your mail. Ta-da-da, toodaloo.
1: Okay, the postwoman is off, so let's open it. Let's see what the letter is saying to us. God is great. God is great. That's all? So let's say it together. That's all in the letter. God is great. Yeah?
0: God is great.
1: So the letter is just telling us that God is great. And so you know, boys and girls, our Bible lesson is about a letter that has the same message. That letter is found in the Bible. In the book of Ephesians. So let's hear from Teacher Well all about our lesson for today.
0: Paul wrote the letter to the Ephesians while he was in prison, or as a prisoner in Rome. He was a prisoner because he was preaching about Jesus Christ. While he was a prisoner, he couldn't travel like he had before, but he could still write letters. So, everyone, Paul wrote the book of Ephesians to a church he had visited before. In the book of Ephesians, Paul talks about how to follow God. At the end of his letter, Paul reminded the Ephesians that there is someone who tries to keep them from following God. And Kadim, who do you think that person is that tries to get us from stop following God?
2: Satan.
0: Correct. Satan, the enemy. Everyone is born with a nature to do what?
2: Sin.
0: And what is sin? Anita, come quick.
2: Sin is anything you think, say, or do that base God's law and separate him.
0: Correct. She came back just to say that for us. Yes, boys and girls, we all was born wanting to do our own thing. The devil also is working hard every day to keep people from knowing and following God. We don't always realize that the devil is working against us because he is the great deceiver. This means he makes bad things look good or normal, even true or normal, even though they will hurt us and keep us from following God. So, boys and girls, have you ever just done eat? Auntie Sandra, Kadeem, you just done eat, you know? You go on your phone, you go on a social platform, whether it's TikTok, Facebook, Instagram, TV, and a food KFC pops up. Then you have Popeyes, then Burger King, and all these other things. And then waiting happens to you. You start to feel what?
1: Hungry again.
0: Oh, yes. And you feel
1: hungry.
0: Hungry now because you just don't eat your Sunday dinner, but KFC pop up, you want some popcorn, chicken, and then when you look, you're in the drive-thru at churches. See? And do you think that those meals, eating them every single day, is healthy for us?
3: No.
0: No, they are not. So let's continue in our story. Maybe you find yourself believing that God is not really good. That is a lie coming from the enemy. Temptation is wanting to do something that goes against God. Maybe you are tempted to put other things ahead of God. The devil wants you to do so. You don't follow God with all your heart. Maybe you have been hurt by other people and want to get even with them instead of forgiving them. And as human, all of us, Christians and non-Christians, we all want to get even if somebody hurt us. We get mad and we want to fight, we want to get even with them. But God is telling us, no, we have to forgive them, not go up to them and say, I forgive you. But you have to ask God to make a way open for you. So if you have to say you're sorry, that you genuinely say you're sorry. Satan is always at work. So how can you stand against him? How can you follow God? Paul tells those who believe on Jesus how to stand firm against Satan. He uses the example of a Roman soldier's armor to help us remember the truth. We call this the armor of God. The first thing Paul said, to be strong in the Lord. Soldiers need to be strong in order to stand firm against the enemy. So boys and girls and adults are like, you know, when you see a soldier in the army, you see him have on this black, in St. Kitts, when you look at St. Kitts, you see the soldiers them out and they have on this black vest on them. That's what we call a bulletproof vest. And you see them showing up their muscles. So let's box up our hand and show our muscles. We have strong muscles today. That's when you believe on Jesus to help you to be strong. Mm-hmm. Then Paul said to stand firm. This means you don't run away when things gets hard. So if you're in the army and you see your enemy coming, you think the soldiers them is supposed to run away, Kareem?
3: No, they're supposed to fight.
0: They're supposed to fight and stand firm. Remember that Jesus is always with you to help you. So boys and girls and adults are like, if you are in school and you see a bully coming towards you and you feel like you have to run away, know that God is there protecting you. And sometimes the bully might even pass you straight. You never know. Or you might be on the job and somebody has it out for you. And you might, the person may come and say, Auntie Shandy, you could please help me with this here, I don't know how to do it and whatever, and that is your time. I ain't going to help. No, you're supposed to be like, okay, I'll help you. In spite of, you're going to help the person. God wants us to help those persons. So, we have on our first piece of the armor. The first piece of the armor, of a Roman soldier's armor was a belt. It shows he was ready to fight. Paul calls this the belt of truth. Paul said that as a Christian, we should be ready to speak up for the truth. We should be ready to speak the truth. Even, you know, it's easier to tell a lie than to tell the truth. But God is telling us, tell the truth. Be honest. So we have first, the belt of truth. The second piece of a woman's armor defense was a breastplate. This went over his entire upper body and protect him when he could be hurt the most. That's why we need what Paul called the breastplate of righteousness. The thing that hurt us most in our life is sin. So boys and girls and adults, like, we have to have on the what? What's the first piece of the armor?
3: The belt. The belt.
0: Of?
3: Truth. The chest plate.
0: The breastplate. And what do you think the breastplate is for? When you see this, so, which, okay, let me think of saying kids. When you think of the army, the soldier, what part of his entire wardrobe would you consider the breastplate?
3: The bulletproof vest.
0: Correct. The bulletproof vest. And what area of the body does that protect?
3: The whole entire upper and lower body part. Like the midsection.
0: Yeah, the chest. And what are some of the organs in there that it protects?
3: The heart, the kidney, the lungs.
0: Very good. And if anything is to happen to any of those, what's going to happen to the person?
3: He will get injured or he will die.
0: Correct. So we are on our second place. So, but in this case, we have the blessed spirit of righteousness, that whatever the enemy throws at us, we know that breastplate of righteousness would deflect the fiery darts of the wicked one. So God wants us to have on the belt of truth and the breastplate, as what Brother Anton will tell us, we have to have on our bodycon. And if you don't know, it took me a while to understand what a bodycon is. But Auntie Sandra will tell us what a bodycon is. Oh, a bodycon. So I'm going to give you some examples. A bodycon, you know, when you want to put on those nice little dresses, but you have a little FUBA, and you don't want anybody to see that you have a little FUBA, have a little belly, so you put on those girdles to help hold in and compact everything. So, No. This was before last year. So he was talking about our bodycon. We got to make sure that we have on our bodycon. We have a truth, the truth Paul was teaching. So we have the breastplate, we have the belt, and we are going on to another part of the armor. The shoes that a Roman soldier wear was very important. They help him walk without slipping or falling. Do you know what helps you walk confidently through life? It is belonging to Jesus, Jesus of the gospel. This is why Paul calls them the shoes of the gospel of peace. God is on our side. So boys and girls, adults are like, when we pull in, when we run in track and field, I know some person run barefoot, but you think that's the best way to run?
3: No.
0: No. What are some things that you have to run in? You have to have on your
3: shoes.
0: Your track shoes. So you don't run. So you don't fall. You have to be able to think. So when you're pulling tug of war, you think you could just pull barefoot like that there?
3: No.
0: You have to have on some kind of shoes that will keep you sturdy. So just like the Roman soldier, we have to make sure that we have on our right type of shoes. So now Karim, Nikita, Teacher Well, Auntie Sandra, based on the shoes that you have on, you think those would be appropriate for running and putting tug of war? Well, I don't get pulled right down on my face.
3: Yes.
0: Me and my shoes, them ain't got no grip like that, so I going floop from my face. And they ain't gonna insult, so I ain't even gonna make it up Timothy Hill, so we ain't even gonna try that deal. So, yep, so having those right shoes and attire would help us to not be able to slip and fall, so the enemy have that advantage over us. Now, so Nikita, what is the first part of our armor that we're putting on today? The belt. Talk hard, belt of. Belt of what?
2: Truth.
0: Correct. And Kadima, the next one was?
3: The chest.
0: Breast.
3: The breastplate of
0: righteousness. And Auntie Sandra, what the next one was? The shoes of the gospel of peace. So we're going into another piece. So we have on the belt, we have on our breastplate, we have on our shoes. So now we're going to carry a shield that would protect his entire body. So the Roman soldier, even though he has his weapon, he still need that defense weapon that would help protect him when the enemy wants to come at him. What protects you from believing Satan's lie? Believing that God always does what is best, that he is always good and everything he says is true. Paul calls this your shield of faith because it protects you from the lies of the enemy. We have learned in the word of God that the enemy is like a roaring lion walking up and down seeking whom he may devour. And one of the things that the enemy uses to attack us is lies. Sometimes there's a little truth in the lie, but we have to live life that is pleasing before God. We have to make sure that we have our shield of faith. That shield protects us, protects our entire body from the attacks of the enemy. Yes, boys and girls. So we are going on to our helmet, which is also important for every Roman soldier to protect his head while he's in battle. You need to have your mind protected from believing lies that would make you afraid or discouraged. What can give you that protection? The helmet of salvation. This means thinking about the truth of your salvation. If you have trusted Jesus, you belong to God, and God will always win. So, do you believe the best way that a motorcyclist can ride his bike is with or without a helmet?
3: With a helmet.
0: Why is it important for him to have a helmet on?
3: In case if he comes in an accident, he always have that helmet on.
0: To protect his mind, correct, and his brain. Because when you fall, and it's not even only motorcycle, it's anything that is moving that you have to have on a helmet. So tell me somebody the toys that we play with that we need to wear a helmet for.
2: Truck,
0: skateboarding, riding a bike, when we're ziplining, when we're doing
3: climbing,
0: ATVs, you have to have on. You have to have on because your brain.
1: And also the contractors.
0: Yes.
1: On the job
0: because they're building things. You have to make sure.
1: Just see them on the post on the hand.
0: Right. So you have to make sure, just like these Roman soldiers, they have to make sure that they have on the helmet of salvation because it protects their mind, it protects them from thinking all sorts of negative things, all sorts of lies that will come. Like the enemy to come to say, like, you can't do it, you're too fat, you're too ugly. But I don't like to say ugly. I like to say you're unpretty and all these other things. But having on the helmet of salvation, it means then that you don't have to believe these things. You replace it with something else. So if they tell you fat, say, I'm fearfully and wonderfully made. God made me as a special rose in his garden. If they say I'm ugly, that's fine. I am pretty in the eyes of the Lord. Whatever it is, you can just bat it off with the word of God. So we are on our last piece of our armor. And what do you think our last piece of the armor is? Correct. Me and Nikita, say it hard so they could hear you.
2: The sword.
0: Correct. The last thing a woman soldier needs to be ready to fight was a weapon, a sword. This is what they use to attack and protect themselves against the enemy. You have something you can use to fight against the enemy, Satan. The Bible says in Ephesians, can you look for that for me? Ephesians chapter 6 and verse 17. Ephesians chapter 6 and verse 17.
3: Ephesians chapter 6 and verse 17. And take the helmet of salvation and the sword of the Spirit, which is the word of the God.
0: Amen. This verse is talking about God's word, the Bible. The Bible helps us to know when you are tempted. It has the answer for everything we need to know how to live a life for God. God's word is always right and can be trusted. So boys and girls and adults alike, those of us in studio, what was our first part of the armor? So we gained dress now.
3: The belt of?
0: The belt of truth. What about the next one?
3: The breastplate.
0: Yeah, and his chest boy.
1: Breastplate. Because he's a boy, he's got chest.
0: So okay.
1: Ain't like that kind of breastplate. Females have his
0: chest. The breastplate. So, what it is?
2: A breastplate.
0: Thank you, Nikito. The breastplate of what?
1: Righteousness.
0: Mm-hmm. And then we have on what?
3: The shoes.
0: Mm-hmm. The shoes of gospel of peace. Yes. Then we have the what?
3: Shield.
1: What is that F?
3: Faith.
0: Correct. So this helps us to fight against any lies that the enemy is going to throw at us. Then we have the what?
3: The sword of...
0: The
3: helmet.
1: Of?
0: Of?
1: S? S.
3: Salvation.
0: Correct. And the last one is?
2: The sword.
0: Which is the?
3: Word of God.
0: Correct. Yes. These shoes are for those who believe
1: on... Some people go to seven.
0: You have a seven?
1: Yeah, some of them say. The seventh one is prayer. Praying in the spirit.
0: Right. Yeah, we have to do it. Once we put on everything, we seal it off with prayer.
1: Praying in the spirit.
0: Prayer. The truth, these truths are for those who believe on Jesus to help them stand firm against Satan and win. Let's review them all right now again. So we have the belt of truth. We have the pants of righteousness. We have
1: the gospel
0: of peace. The shield of faith. We have the helmet of salvation. And the sword of the Spirit, which is the word of God. And we seal off everything via the prayer.
1: In the spirit.
0: Correct. So, if you have believed on the Lord Jesus, these truths are for you. Remember, I can't go to Kadim's house and expect Kadim's daddy to protect me because I am not his child. But once I am a child of God, which means that he has accepted me into his family, I know that God is my daddy and he will fight for me. So as it says, these truths are for you. Once you have believed on the Lord Jesus as your Savior, which means that you have accepted Him to be your heavenly daddy. God gives everything you need to stand firm against Satan and win. Not only stand firm, because when America sank it, or any Caribbean country or any state in the world preparing their soldier, they are preparing them just to stand up. Just to hold a gun?
3: No.
0: They're preparing them to do what?
3: Fight for war
0: so that they can
3: win.
0: Correct. Satan does not want you to follow God or know him better. Satan will fight against everywhere. When we on tug of war, when we pull in, that's a good analogy. When you pull in, what is the purpose of the other team?
2: To win.
0: Right, so all of us want to win. So they're going to make sure that you pull and that you ain't pull them down, right? Correct. So that is the same thing with the enemy. The enemy doesn't want you to follow God. He will put all kind of things in your pathway. He can put food. He can put your cell phone. He can put a boyfriend. He can put a girlfriend. He can put your friends. He can put anything, anything that you like. It's going to be something that you don't like. You know, it's going to be something that you really want to do something. It could be food. It could be anything. Just to tempt you, just so that you disobey God and you don't want to follow him. No matter how you are tempted, the good news is that you have a way to stand firm. The truth we learn will protect you and help you stand firm. So as our Ephesians chapter 6 and verse 11, what does it say, Kadeem? Ephesians chapter 6 and verse 11.
3: Put on the whole body armor of God, and that you may be able to stand against the lies of the devil.
0: Correct. Which means then that we have to put on all the truths so that we can be able to stand against the wiles of the devil, the evil scheme that the enemy will put in our path. Remember that God is stronger than Satan. God is all-powerful. He will help you stand firm against Satan and win. Say these truths every morning and ask God to help them be true in your life and use them to stand firm, not to sit around, but to stand firm against the enemy. Are you glad you don't have to stand against Satan on your own? God is so great and loving. He gives you everything you need to stand firm against Satan to win. So, as we open in our story with the letter, what was the message in our letter from the postman?
2: God is great.
0: God is great. Paul lived by these truths. He wrote this letter while a prisoner, and yet he wasn't discouraged or afraid. He remembered that God gave him strength and helped him do what is right. He knows it was God who protected him. He shared the good news and told others about how great God is. And because Paul lived by these truths, he could encourage the Ephesians with the letter he wrote. Hopefully, you are also encouraged by what Paul wrote. If you have already believed on Jesus as your Savior, you can know that God gives you and I everything that we need to stand firm against Satan and
1: win.
0: Correct. So, what was in our letter? This is our word up for today. Our word up is
2: God is great.
0: You can stand, you don't have to stand firm on your own, but you do need to live every day by the truth God has given you. So Kadeem, read Ephesians 6 and verse 11 again for me, please.
3: Put on the whole body armor of God.
0: Mm-hmm.
1: Go
0: ahead.
3: And then you... Put on the whole body armor of God, and that you may be able to stand against the lies of the devil.
0: Correct. When I believe on Jesus, Jesus is... So everybody in studio, you're going to say, Jesus is strong in me. So when I say I believe on Jesus, you're going to say, Jesus is strong in me. When I say... Okay, so guys, I want you all to say, when I believe on Jesus. That's all you're going to say. So when I say 1, 2, you say, when I believe on Jesus. Everybody ready? Okay, 1, 2.
3: I believe on Jesus.
0: When? Go ahead. 1, 2.
3: When I believe on Jesus.
0: Jesus is strong in me. Go ahead.
3: When I believe on Jesus.
0: God helps me stand firm.
3: When I believe on Jesus.
0: I will speak for the truth.
3: When I believe on Jesus.
0: God helps me do what's right.
3: When I believe on Jesus,
0: God is with me. God is for me.
3: When I believe on Jesus,
0: I believe God knows best. Last one.
3: When I believe on Jesus,
0: I belong to the Lord. The Bible has the answer. No matter what you're going through, always remember when you put your name, so when Antriel, Sandra, believe on Jesus, God is strong in me. When I believe on Jesus, God helps me stand firm. When I believe on Jesus, I will speak for the truth. I will speak the truth. When I believe on Jesus, God helps me do what's right. When I believe on Jesus, God is with me. God is for me. When I believe on Jesus, I believe God knows best. And when I believe on Jesus, I belong to the Lord. I belong to God. Before we leave, you'll get a piece of paper with the truths written on it. This week, we will pray these truths every morning, asking God to help us stand firm. If you have not believed on Jesus, you cannot stand firm on these truths. Since you are still dead in your sin, these truths are not for you. But God made a way for you to be made alive today in Him. Jesus took the punishment we all deserve when He died on the cross and came back to life. You can believe on Him anytime. You can talk with me or Auntie Sandra or any one of us here in studios. As Auntie Sandra have already showed you, what it takes is not nothing big, it's not nothing fancy. You don't have to announce it with trumpet and say, I am going to be saved. No. You go in your bedroom, you close the door, you turn on your phone, and you spend that quality time asking the Lord to come and live inside of you. You want to be changed, and you want to be a part of His family, that when you pass on, that you would be a child of God living in the family of God. So boys and girls and adults alike, always remember, as the postman delivered that letter to the teacher, which says, God is great. So God is great. God is great. So let's read. So what are the truths that we learned today that we have to put on the belt of truths? That is our first part of our armor, because God wants us to always be honest. Even if it hurts, we have to be honest. He also wants us to put on our defense armor, which is the breastplate of righteousness. He also wants us to have on a very important part of our armor, that when we're running or walking, we don't fall down or slip and slide. He wants us to have on our shoes, which is the gospel of peace. He also wants us to have on the helmet, have the shield of faith that would protect our entire body, that helps the breastplate of righteousness, that whatever the enemy throws at us, that we'll be able to stand. He also wants us to protect our most important part, which is our head. So He wants us to make sure that we have our helmet of salvation on. And lastly, He wants to make sure that we have the sword, which is the word of God, and we bind all of them together by prayer. So come back. We'll come back in a few as we do our review question and answer. That's where I get to be a pretend teacher. So Nikita, you ready?
2: Yes.
0: Okay, let's go. Where was Paul when he wrote the letters to the Ephesians? He was. And where in prison was he? Was in St. Kitts. He was in Nevis. Where he was in Rome. He was in Rome. Yes, he was in Rome and he was in prison. Why did Paul write the letter instead of going and visiting the church? Why?
2: Because he couldn't come out of prison.
0: Because he was a prisoner. Talk hard.
2: He couldn't now come out of prison, so he wrote it on a piece of paper and sent it to the church.
0: Correct. Good enough, but yes, he was in prison and he could not leave Rome. What can hurt you most in your life? Nikita, what you think? Richard, what you think? It's something that keeps all of us from being a part of God's family.
2: Sin.
0: Talk harder.
2: Sin.
0: Correct. What did a Roman soldier wear to keep him from slipping?
3: Shoes.
0: Shoes of what?
2: God rejection.
0: Mm-mm. Mm-hmm. The gospel.
3: Of God.
0: No.
1: Gospel of
3: peace.
0: Correct. What protects you from believing Satan lies?
3: Believing that God is the best.
0: Correct. What weapon did the Roman soldier carry with him?
2: A sword.
0: Correct. Which is the?
3: Sword of. The sword of.
1: The word of
3: God.
0: Correct. What God given us to fight against the enemy?
3: The word of God.
0: Correct. What does it mean to be strong in the Lord?
3: It means trust in Him.
0: And God gives you the?
2: Courage.
0: And the?
3: Strength.
0: Correct. To do what is?
3: Right.
0: Correct. What is something you can do for yourself and others to help you stand firm?
3: Pray.
0: Yes. What does temptation mean? Remember we says
2: to
3: somebody will try to give you anything so that they could force you to do something.
0: It's part of when Nikita is part of where you came back and you said sin is anything you
2: think, say or do that breaks God's law and separate you.
0: Correct. But it simply means that wanting to do something that goes against who?
3: God.
0: Correct. What is one of the truths we learn that helps us stand firm? What did we learn?
3: That we must put on.
1: That God is a warrior.
3: Something
1: God is a warrior.
0: Protector.
3: Strength.
0: Mm-hmm. You must learn to speak the
3: truth.
0: Correct. And when you believe in Jesus, He will help you to.
3: Go to victory.
0: Go to victory.
1: And win.
0: Okay. With the help of your, with everybody, what is our memory verse for today? Ephesians

0: mouth. Ephesians chapter 6 and verse 10. So, okay, boys and girls and adults, so like, remember this week as we go out, remember to put on the whole armor of God. It would help to keep you safe, because the enemy wants to always trip you up. But I'm here to tell you, boys and girls, that no matter what he brings, you can always stand. But remember, these truths can only be yours if you are a part of God's family. Because as I was using Karim's father as an example, if we are going to war, Karim's father is not going to fight for me. He is going to fight for Karim because Karim is his son. So it's the same thing. I cannot expect Jesus to fight for me if I am not part of his family. So boys and girls and adults alike, that's a personal choice that you all have to make. I can't make it for you. Auntie Sandra, the pastor, your grandmother, your grandfather, nobody can make that choice for you. Just like how you get up and you decide whether you're going to eat or don't eat, that's a personal choice that you have to make. Every single day, we all are bombarded with choices, and every choice we make have a consequence. So boys and girls and adults alike, let's remember to make right choices. It might seem good at first, but in the long run, you can pay. As my grandmother always tell us, sweet is fun until you have to pay the piper. And nobody knows, because sin always look good. We eat these lot of sugars, we're going to end up with diabetes. We might end up losing our teeth. We eat these lot of salts, we'll end up with pressure and all these things. So boys and girls and adults, let us be careful. Let us always remember to wear and put on the whole armor of God so that we'll be able to stand and to win. Amen. Just like that. Like the armies here, the soldiers, them cannot go to battle if they don't have on their full protective gear and their weapon to protect them. And it's the same thing for us. We have to make sure that we have on our entire armor from the head down to our foot. See, God could protect everything. He gave us the belt. He gave us the best plate. He gave us the shoes. He gave us a shield. He gave us the head. He gave us the weapon. And we have to make sure that we have all of them. We can't go left piece. We can't go left the head and don't have on the shoes. We have on the shoes. We can't have on the shoes and don't have on the breastplate. We can't have the shield and we don't have the sword. So we all have to remember each part is critical and important. So boys and girls and adults, like, be safe, be safe. Drink lots of water. Those of you who are going out to the grill fest or any activities that you have planned today, be safe. The life that you save might be your very own. Always remember that your life can change in an instant. So boys and girls, be safe, be safe, be safe, and have a wonderful, wonderful vacation. And I hope and pray that all of y'all did very well in y'all exam. I'm looking forward to hearing those reports of all those A's and B's. We'll take out 2 C's, but we're more aiming for A's and B's. So thank you and have a great day.
1: Sorry.
2: Are you ready?
1: Yes, sir.
2: Yes, sir.
1: Ephesians 6:10. Be strong in the Lord and in his mighty power.

Yes, sir. We are in the Lord's army. So blessed, blessed Saturday. And thank you so much for spending part of your Saturday morning with us here on the Children's Good News Bible Hour, brought to you by CF. Remember, don't just put on your physical clothes, but as you go today, put on your spiritual clothes, put on the belt of truth, the blessed

to 12 noon, and also Bastia Church of God at Halliday Smith, that's the new name for Irish Tongue Primary School, on Monday. So Monday the 20th, Pentecostal Church of God and Bastia Church of God. Going up to Boone Avenue or down to Halliday Smith, better known as Irish Tongue Primary, for Vacation Bible School. 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God bless you until we meet again. 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
0: If you could ever really pause and think about all that God has done for you. 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And our corresponding action is to lift up our hands and say, thank you, Jesus, for being here.

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